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Pray in the Spirit. Pray in the Spirit.

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0: One whistle, and it's on. 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
1: 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I Beg to Differ. 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